0: 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It's mostly sunny today, tops of 21 degrees in the city and our west. Right now it's 18 degrees on Sydney's Nova 96.9. 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
3: Hello, I'm Eleanor Quirk. The Prime Minister's joined the chorus of support for the Socceroos. Millions rose early this morning, packing live sites across the country to see the Aussies take on the US at the World Cup. The clash ending in a 2-0 loss for our side, but Anthony Albanese says it was a courageous effort.
4: I'm sure I speak on behalf of all Australians when we say we're proud of you. So to Tony Popovich and all of the Socceroos, well done. And for all the Australians as well, who are there cheering on the Socceroos, it's fantastic to see such strong support.
3: One person is dead and 11 others are fighting for life after a train collision north of London. 89 people in total were injured when the high-speed trains crashed at Bedford. This passenger says it resembled a war zone.
5: I was on the front carriage of the train that collided into another one, and when I got up, I saw all of the chairs everywhere, and when I got up, I saw people bloodied face.
3: An urgent health alert's been issued over a peptide used for weight loss. Six people have suffered acute liver poisoning after using the product labelled retatrutide. Health authorities warning it's not approved for sale in Australia and is widely being marketed online for weight loss, anti-aging and muscle growth. And Jimmy Kimmel's taken great delight in announcing one of his replacements during his summer break. The talk show host and longtime critic of Donald Trump announcing another sworn enemy of the president as his fill-in.
6: I will be taking the next 2 months off, this time voluntarily, but we have assembled a potent group of hosts to fill in for me. As a special treat for our commander-in-chief, I asked one of his all-time favorites, Rosie O'Donnell.
2: Nova Sport.
3: NRL and the Dragons went down to Newcastle 22-20. Knights coach Justin Holbrook says they put up a good fight.
7: Credit the Dragons, you know, I thought we saw probably dropped the gear and they lifted, and you know, the last month they've played really well and you know, pushed us all the way to the end, obviously. So, but yeah, look, happy to get the win.
3: And the Socceroos now looking ahead to their World Cup clash with Paraguay on Friday. And you're up to date on the latest from the newsroom.
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8: Good morning, beautiful. It is Mel Tresina. How good to be at the weekend. I'm going to play us a brand new song to the Nova playlist, which is absolutely a throwback that's been remade. And I reckon the second I play it, you'll know what I'm talking about. It's on in 10 minutes. Right now. Ooh.

No, but fresh hit. What do you reckon? Thoughts, feelings, concerns? It's a remake of Alanis Morissette. You ought to know, obviously. From Cherry Bomb. Now, she's a new artist to the Nova playlist. American, dresses very Chapel Roan-esque with outrageous outfits. Looks very cool. Anyway, let's get on some more new music in the form of Olivia Rodrigo. Her fresh hit Stupid Song is playing in 12 minutes. But first, some Aussies with one of the biggest songs of the last 12 months, Dracula, Tame Impala.

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3: This is wild. Harry Styles, his Together Together tour, Madison Square Garden, you and three of your besties, flights, accommodation, and $1,000 spending money. Paris, can you please explain to me your next level love for Harry?
4: He is my everything. Like, I literally sent this man my wedding invite as like a last, you know, hello, I'm getting married, like it's our last chance.
3: If you can, you interrupt know? The ceremony to say yeah. that.
4: Was that I'm what you running were... down the aisle. I don't care.
3: Is that what you were hoping for? And like, does anyone object to this wedding and you were hoping that Harry would run through?
4: When the priest said that, I literally looked out to the audience and be like, is he here? What's going on?
3: Harry, now's your chance, Harry.
4: Harry.
3: So how did you know where to even find him to post an invite?
4: I know. Well, if you just look it up online, he's got his house in London, the address. And then I sent one to Zoe Kravitz as well because I'm crazy. And then I also sent one to his mum, Anne Twist. So her address as well. Who knows if they ever got it?
3: Oh, my goodness. This is wild.
4: Yeah, I have a photo of all the invites like on my table. I'll literally send them to Nova later. It's crazy.
3: If you win this trip, we might need to give some warning to Harry's team that you're on the way, but I've got you in the running to win.
4: Thank you. I love you.
3: All weekend long, get your entry via the Nova Player app or Nova

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1: 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Alexandria, traffic lights are flashing yellow on Wyndham Street at McAvoy Street. Traffic a little bit slow getting through there. Roselle, M4 Tunnel and City West Link getting busy citybound under the Anzac Bridge. Petersham, very heavy run on New Canterbury Road at Gordon Street in both directions. And the M1 taking just 13 minutes from Robrunga up to the Hawkesbury River Bridge. 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It's mostly sunny today, tops of 21 degrees in the city and our west. Right now it's 18 degrees on Sydney's Nova 96.9. 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Shop Armani, Tommy Hilfiger, Michael Kors, Calvin Klein and more. 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
2: 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I love Tom Cruise.
3: 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I feel like I've seen too much.
2: 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Let's do a real quick phone poll. Tom Cruise, yes or no? Bronwyn?
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3: 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You have me at hello. I put that in my song, Sunshine.
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0: 106.9. It's the home of Ricky Lee and Tim. Now, oh my gosh, yesterday, Sarah Harris, the newsreader, made a confession about how she tried to shoot her shot with Prince William. He was on a press tour and she asked him for content for her TV grabs.
1: I need some like tidbits I can throw out, like, you know, something on your playlist. And he goes, oh, nothing's really coming up right now. And I said, well, how about I give you my phone number and if anything comes to mind? And he goes, you Aussies are crazy.
0: I tell you what, Sarah Harris, that is very smooth. This story is all over the Daily Mail. They are loving it sick. The guys are back on Monday morning. They're sorting you out with heaps of stuff to keep the kids entertained for the school holidays, like tickets to see Toy Story 5 and Taronga Zoo family passes. Join Ricky Lee and Tim back Monday from 6.
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24: 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In Redfern, we've got a two-car crash on the Eastern Distributor southbound at Cleveland Street, seeing heavy delays there back past Woolloomooloo. Alexandria, traffic lights are flashing yellow on Wyndham Street at McAvoy Street. Roselle, the City Westlink and M4 tunnels getting busy citybound onto the Anzac Bridge. And the M4 looking good between Mulgoa Road and Church Street, taking 21. Minutes. 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It's mostly sunny today, tops of 21 degrees in the city and our west. Right now it's 19 degrees on Sydney's Nova 96.9. 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
26: Hello, I'm Eleanor Quirk. The H5 strain of bird flu has officially reached Australian shores. The positive result in WA is the first local case of the deadly virus, which has decimated bird populations globally. Agriculture Minister Julie Collins says the government is prepared.
27: Whilst disappointing, this is not unexpected, given the global spread of the H5 bird flu virus. I can confirm that there's still no evidence of any mass mortalities at this time, nor is there any evidence of infection in any poultry.
26: The government's confirmed it will make a decision on whether to lift the fuel excise cut next week. The measure was introduced to ease fuel prices in the wake of the Middle East conflict, but is due to end at the end of the month. The Prime Minister urging motorists not to panic buy.
28: People should go about their normal business. It wasn't helpful post February 28. We had very alarmist comments from members of the opposition, and that people were concerned.
26: Two passenger trains have collided in England, killing one person and leaving up to 90 others injured. The high-speed services crashed in Bedford, north of London. Dozens now in a critical condition. Passenger Peter Knapp says it's carnage.
29: It felt like I'd been in a bomb explosion, and when I got up, I saw people bloodied face, people's legs looked broken, and there was smoke everywhere. But now I'm at the side of the road. Police are going around taking contacts of everyone.
26: And Anne Hathaway has announced she's pregnant with her third child. The actress and her husband already parents to two sons.
23: Nova Sport.
26: The Socceroos have suffered a 2-0 loss to the USA in this morning's World Cup clash in Seattle. Aussie coach Tony Popovich giving the refs the spray post-game.
0: Unfortunately, that didn't go our way, but yeah, I think today was, I wouldn't say the best day for the referee, and we felt we were Australia today with the referees.
26: And in NRL action today, first up it's the Tigers and Dolphins. The Titans take on the Panthers and the Bulldogs host Manly. And you're up to date on the latest from the newsroom.
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weekend plans involve going to see Toy Story 5. I have heard rave reviews. The song off the soundtrack that is number one in Australia, Taylor Swift, I Knew It, I Knew You. Absolutely, that is coming up in like 15 minutes. Right now, Adam Langley, Cheese in Texas.

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2: 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Men who share chores have stronger marriages. I mean, that's not rocket scientists.
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1: With

0: Nova is all about a Bieber throwback rolling into a fresh hit from Taylor Swift. I knew it, I knew you. Off the soundtrack for Toy Story 5, Taylor Swift shared how this song basically took her an entire day to do.
1: Kind of a hectic day. At 11 a.m., went to go see Toy Story 5. Got so inspired, got the songwriter zoomies. Went home, wrote the end credit song for Toy Story 5. We have now produced it and I'm doing vocals. It's 6:57 p.m. In 2 hours, Bob Iger and Tom from Pixar are coming to hear it. We have not recorded it yet. And I think this is one of the most fun days of my life.
0: This is wild. She wrote an entire song in a day. I've never had a productive work day like that in my life. It is not only the song off the Toy Story 5 soundtrack, but it is also the number one song in Australia. I knew it, I knew you. Fresh hit from Taylor.

0: 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I trust you're getting your entry for this.
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4: 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I'm calling up for Harry.
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6: Like New York, Madison Square Garden. Harry, hot Harry.
4: He is so hot. Can I get on the boarding pass?
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1: 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In Minchinbury, we've got a two-car crash on the M4 westbound approaching Roper Road. Kings Langley, we've got a truck breakdown southbound on Sunny Hot Road at Captain Cook Drive. Traffic still getting through there nicely. Strathfield, Centenary Drive slow both ways approaching Arthur Street. And taking a look at the M2, it's running along very nicely eastbound, taking just 11 minutes from Windsor Road to the Lane Cove Tunnel. 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It's mostly sunny today, tops of 21 degrees in both the city and out west. Right now it's 19 degrees on Sydney's Nova 96.9. 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

0: From Ariana Grande, Hate That I Made You Love Me on Sydney's Nova 96.9, the home of Ricky Lee and Tim, where Ricky Lee during the week made an interesting confession.
1: So I did mop the floors fully clothed. I kind of didn't finish the hallway, and then I had had a few drinks by that stage. I took my robe off and I mopped in the nude.
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0: 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I can't. No, Ricky Lee and Tim back on Monday, and they're sorting you out with a stack of stuff to keep the kids entertained over the school holidays, including tickets for Toy Story 5 and to go to Taronga Zoo. Ricky Lee and Tim back Monday morning from 6.
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22: 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On the M4 at Minchinbury, we had an earlier two-car crash. The site has been cleared. Still seeing heavy delays. That's approaching Roper Road. Villawood, we've got a breakdown on Woodville Road at Villawood Road northbound. Kings Langley, a truck breakdown southbound on Sunny Holt Road at James Cook Drive in Lane 3. Taking a look at the M2, running along very nicely, taking just 11 minutes from Windsor Road to the Lane Cove Tunnel. 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It's mostly sunny today. Tops of 21 degrees in the city and our west. Right now it's 19 degrees on Sydney's Nova 96.9. 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
23: Hello, I'm Eleanor Quirk. Australia's officially recorded its first case of a deadly strain of bird flu. Tests confirming the H5 variant's been found in a seabird in WA. Chief Veterinary Officer Beth Cookson says they've also detected another suspected case, but so far the poultry industry isn't affected.
24: Samples from another sick bird in the same vicinity have now been tested and also returned a suspected positive result. Importantly, that there is no evidence of any mass mortality at this time, nor any evidence of infection in poultry.
23: The government's urging motorists not to panic buy as the cut to the fuel excise comes to an end. The measure is due to expire at the end of the month, a final decision on its end date to be announced next week. It comes as Donald Trump boasts that fuel is flowing freely through the Strait of Hormuz, with the fragile ceasefire in the Middle East holding.
25: Those ships are flowing out of the Hormuz Strait like nobody's ever seen before, actually. There were a lot of them, about 700 of them, and they're pouring out. The oil is all over the place.
23: Passengers involved in a train collision in Britain have described the scene as absolute carnage. Two high-speed trains were involved in the accident north of London. The driver has been confirmed dead, while dozens of others are seriously injured. Peter Knapp was on board and says he's lucky to have escaped injury.
26: There's a woman in front of me that had, like, completely, like, snapped her leg. There was a woman behind her. She couldn't move because of her back. There was a guy further down the carriage that couldn't move his neck.
23: And thousands have risen early to cheer on the Socceroos this morning. Fans packing live sites. Police mostly happy with crowd behaviour, with two arrests in Melbourne and two in Sydney, all for flares. The Aussies went down to the US 2-0. Former Socceroo Craig Foster among the crowd at Fed Square.
27: Too passive in the first half. You know, we let US get on top of us. We let them have the game.
21: Nova Sports.
23: the Tigers and Dolphins kicking off NRL action today. Then the Titans face the Panthers and the Bulldogs take on the Sea Eagles. Last night, the Dragons suffered a 22-20 point loss to the Knights. Newcastle's Tyson Frizzell says it was a hard-fought win.
0: Got to give credit to the Dragons. They were pretty good today. We're only off a little bit there in a few areas and missed a few scraps there in terms of kicks and stuff like that. So they've been playing some good footy and it's good for us to scrape away with those wins because you need to be winning those come towards the back end of the year.
23: And you're up to date on the latest from the newsroom.
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4: Hello, it is Mel Trasina. You know that I love new music, especially when it comes from some Aussies. G Flip, they've released a brand new song called Bed on Fire, and it's so good. I'll play it for us in about 10, 15 minutes. Josh Fawaz, Aussie DJ that's remade Madonna's Like a Prayer. That is coming up right after one of the biggest artists of

0: 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Bet on Fire from Aussie G Flip. It is a fresh hit here on Nova.
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2: New York City.
0: Alex, isn't this just the best thing that you could win?
4: 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That what an epic thing to have to go to. Like,
0: oh.
4: It's like New York, Madison Square Garden. Harry. Hot Harry.
0: I know, and all paid for.
4: I know, even better. Spend money and accommodation. I'm on a bus right now, so I want to scream, but it's really hard.
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13: Anyone who's been watching The Bear will tell you we've all been through a lot of pressure and absolute chaos with Carmi, Sydney and Richie. And now it's finally time to find out what happens to The Bear and the rest of the characters. This is it. 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Will they? 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

0: Cena. Okay, Olivia Rodrigo, I don't know how I feel about this, has come out saying that some fans of hers are so desperate to be front row at her concerts that they line up for ages out the front of the stadium and they wear diapers so that they don't lose their spot in the line. She said it's something that she smells when she's on stage. You're a spark in the dark and my clothes will caught a flame. You should feel. I was just letting that fester for a bit. Good choice of word, right? Let's play her brand new song, Stupid Song. Her song, this song makes me feel like I'm a teenager in love. She just really takes you back to being 16. It is a brand new song to the Nova playlist and it is coming your way.
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2: 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Let's do a real quick phone poll. 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Bronwyn?
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2: 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Exactly.
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2: See, so you can say it.
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1: Let's get the party started. 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That's when I knew that your heart was scarring. 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

0: This reminds me of Tim Blackwell, Sam Fender, here on Nova, the home of Ricky Lee and Tim. Now, I'm not wishing the weekend away, but they are back on Monday and they're sorting you out with school holiday entertainment. I'm talking tickets to go see Toy Story 5, Taronga Zoo family passes, Nile Horan tickets, plus $5,000, which, let's be honest, will probably get you through 3 days worth of food. The guys are back Monday morning from 6. Let's go check your roads and then play a Nova Nation remix from DJ Scudder. Lift up the vibe for a Saturday arvo. Let's go!
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24: 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Hurry and Sunday at Harvey Norman, exclusions apply. North Sydney, the Sydney Harbour Tunnel was closed to southbound traffic due to an overhyde vehicle, but that one is now cleared. Very heavy traffic approaching the tunnel southbound, which will take a little while longer to clear. And now the tunnel has reopened northbound as well, following closure for a two-car crash, but traffic remains heavy for the northbound run also. The tunnel best avoided in both directions for now. Homebush West, a broken car on Centenary Drive at Arthur Street. The centre lane closed for the southbound run and slow traffic there as well. 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Mostly sunny this afternoon, top of 21 degrees, dropping to 11 overnight. More sunshine on the way for tomorrow, top of 20, right now is 20 degrees. 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
0: Nova! 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Go get some lunch in ya and let's play some brand new music from Sienna Spyro. Her voice is so beautiful. It's called Material Lover. It's coming up, but right now it is the Nova Nation remix from DJ Scudder, our in-house DJ. 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
0: Yeah, one very lucky Nova listener is going to be winning this trip. Imagine it being you and three of the people that you love flying to New York City, tickets to Madison Square Garden to see Harry Styles and the Together Together tour, plus flights, plus accommodation, plus $1,000 spending money. 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You don't understand how refreshed you will feel after having this epic holiday. So, register. All weekend long, we're making it very easy. You just got to jump onto the Nova Player app or novafm.com.au, okay? Do it! And let me get on Taylor Swift's I Knew What I Knew You.

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Whether you're broke or evergreen, you're black, white, beige, chola descent, you're Lebanese, you're Orient. 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

0: a way of getting stuck in your head, right? Fever Dream, Alex Warren here on Nova with new music on the way from Ariana Grande, Hate That I Made You Love Me. I thought that this song was about her breakup from Ethan Slater, which is now confirmed. But online they're saying that it's about like parasocial relationships with fans and the media and how exhausting fame is. I don't know, I reckon the Ethan Slater option's better. Anyway, this song is coming up with Jermaine. He's up next, continuing the fresh hits and throwbacks for your Saturday arvo. Bye.
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18: 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North Sydney, the Sydney Harbour Tunnel was closed to southbound traffic due to an overhead vehicle, but that one is now cleared. Very heavy traffic remains approaching the tunnel southbound, taking a little while longer to clear. Now the tunnel has reopened northbound as well, following closure for a two-car crash. Traffic remains slow, but improving for the northbound run there. Sydney Olympic Park, an expo, AFL from 4 o'clock and NRL from 7 o'clock. Expect a very busy day for traffic around Sydney Olympic Park on internal roads in particular. 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Mostly sunny this afternoon. Top of 21 degrees, dropping to 11 overnight. More sunshine on the way for tomorrow and a top of 20. Right now is 20 degrees. 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
20: 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Let's keep these Saturday vibes high and get on more non-stop hits. I am loving all the footage of seeing Ariana Grande on tour, and we are loving that fresh hit, Hate That I Made You Love Me. It's going to spin in the next 10 minutes, and also very soon, details now and get you to New York City to see Harry Styles, a much-needed holiday for you coming up soon.

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You're on air with Jermaine. Think of your best three mates, okay? Well, let's take you to the biggest city in the world for a much-needed holiday to go to Madison Square Garden to see Harry Styles. I've got details in the next 15 minutes, okay? 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

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Let's keep the beats going. Did I tell you at 6 p.m, your home of dance hits and club classics, Nova Nation, is going to power you through your Saturday night? 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Let's go.

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0: 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I mean, who can afford a really good holiday right now? Fuel keeps going up, cost of living, you're seeing all your friends on socials, all the influencers kind of living it up, and you're thinking, what about me? Why can't I have an amazing holiday and treat my best mates to it? And this is what we're going to do. We're going to do that for you right now, okay? You, three mates, $1,000 spending money to go to the biggest city in the world to see one of the biggest artists in the world, Harry Styles, live at Madison Square Garden in New York City. I'm going to give you the chance very soon, okay? When you hear American Girls from his number one Aria record, Kiss All The Time, Disco Occasionally, that's when you head to novafm.com.au or the Nova Player app, because that's when I'm opening up a chance. So seize this moment, make the most of the weekend, and listen out for American Girls, okay?
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0: 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You're on air with Jermaine and Ricky Lee and Tim back Monday. Ricky shared a very strange admission on the show.
1: So I did mop the floors fully clothed. I kind of didn't finish the hallway, and then I had had a few drinks by that stage. I took my robe off and I mopped in the nude.
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1: At least you know I've got clean floors.
0: Who does that? They're back Monday.
3: Shelby Power. Hey, what's that big, big sound? It's the Supernovas cruising with Alexandria Mazda. We're here at NG Stadium in the fan zone. Watch your GWS Giants take on Carlton tonight at NG Stadium. First bounce is at 4:15. Come on down and see all the action. Plus, we have heaps of fun games and prizes. Don't miss us here until 6:15. It's the Supernovas, so come on over. Oh, and go the Giants.
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20: 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Kings Langley, we have a broken down truck on Sunny Hill Road at James Cook Drive. One of the right lanes closed for the southbound run. Sydney Olympic Park, an expo, AFL from 4 o'clock and NRL from 7 o'clock. Expect a very busy day for traffic around Sydney Olympic Park on internal roads in particular. At La Mia, an NRL game getting underway at any moment at Campbelltown Stadium as well. Traffic is busy in the area, including Eds Road, Campbelltown Road and Pembroke Road in all directions. 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Weather mostly sunny this afternoon, top of 21 degrees, dropping to 11 overnight. More sunshine on the way for tomorrow and a top of 20. Right now sitting on today's top of 21 degrees. 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
0: Hello, I hope you're having a beautiful Saturday afternoon. We're going to keep the vibes going with more non-stop hits. I think all of Australia as a collective can agree on one thing right now. That Sam Fender and Olivia Dean fresh hit Rain Me In is such a banger. I've got that going in the next 10 minutes and very soon details on how you can jet off to New York City for a much needed holiday in 2026, okay?

You can always count on JT to amp up the Saturday afternoon vibes. Non-stop hits here on Nova. You're on air with Jermaine. All right, shout out to all off-campus fans. If you're loving that show right now on Amazon Prime, you may be familiar with this song, but did you know this song is from one of our very own who's about to go on tour with Robbie Williams, and in North America and England, it's GP.

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0: 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It's only 7 cities: Amsterdam, London, Sao Paulo, Mexico City, New York City, Melbourne, and Sydney. But why would you want to see it here in Australia if we could take you to the biggest city out of all of them? 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

Let's get the party started. See you at the bar, you was hardly talking. That's when I knew that your heart was scarring. Friends to lovers need a part to star in. 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

0: If this isn't your sign to go to the cinemas this weekend, to check out Toy Story 5, then I've no idea what else is. 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And this week, Ricky shared the most strangest admission of all time.
1: 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And then I had had a few drinks by that stage. I took my robe off and I mopped in the nude.
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10: 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At Chatswood, we have a two-car crash on Millwood Avenue at Fuller's Road, but Millwood Avenue has now reopened in both directions after earlier closure. Sydney Olympic Park and Expo continues. AFL getting underway at any moment at NG Stadium. An NRL from 7 o'clock at Stadium Australia. Expect a very busy day for traffic around Sydney Olympic Park on internal roads in particular. At Lamia, an NRL game now underway as well at Campbelltown Stadium. Traffic remains busy in the area, including Eds Road, Campbelltown Road and Pembroke Road in all directions. 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Hurry in Sunday at Harvey Norman. 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Dropping to 11 degrees overnight. More sunshine on the way for tomorrow, top of 20. Right now it's 19 degrees. 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

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It's Hate That I Made You Love Me. Non-stop hits here on Nova. You're on air with Jermaine. Did I tell you on the Nova Play app, we have so many things for you to win? 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

0: Come on, Bruno. Let's bring up the Saturday afternoon vibes here on Nova 96.9, your home of Ricky Lee and Tim Back Monday. You're on air with Jermaine.
1: Hey. Hi, this is Harry Styles.
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0: 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Let's treat you. 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Elizabeth Taylor, listen out for it, okay?
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0: What a vibe for your Saturday afternoon. Cherry Bomb reinventing Alanis Morissette. You ought to know. Wow, non-stop hits here on Nova. You're on air with Jermaine. I love that tune so much. This is what we do at Nova. We play just the best fresh hits. And speaking of, have you heard the brand new Olivia Rodrigo album? We played it in full last week. One of the best tunes off it. It's called Stupid Song. It might be your next favorite song of 2026, okay? In the next 10 minutes, I'm pressing play on that. Stay right there and don't move a muscle, okay?
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12: 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Delays continue at Chatswood from a two-car crash on Millwood Avenue at Fuller's Road. Millwood Avenue has reopened, but now the eastbound lanes are closed there once again on Millwood Avenue. Traffic is very heavy in all directions. Mascot, the M5 motorway, a General Homes drive. We have a broken down car. The left lane closed for the westbound run. Slow traffic there as well. Double Bay, the lights are flashing amber. Corner of New South Head Road at Victoria Road with busy traffic in all directions. Reduce the duration of your cold this winter. 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Great savings every day. Always follow the directions for use. Weather dropping to 11 degrees overnight. More sunshine on the way for tomorrow and a top of 20. Right now it's 18 degrees. Grab lunch or dinner from Kasmani Gomez with a $12 chicken mini meal, a mini chicken burrito or bowl, Chipotle seasoned fries and a choice of drink for just $12. That's the latest traffic. Sydney's Nova 96.9.
13: No better feeling than in the middle of a Saturday afternoon knowing that the best Saturday night lies ahead, okay? Let's keep the vibes up with more non-stop hits. A bit of Ed Sheeran and Justin Bieber on the way, but I'm going to give you a taste test of what's to come at 6 p.m, okay? 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

If there was one song that could picture a Saturday afternoon, this song comes very close. Sam Fender, Olivia Dean, Non-Stop Hits here on Nova. You're on air with Jermaine. Speaking of good bangers, I know just the tune that can picture a Saturday night. It's brand new Sonny Federa. It's called Let Me Be In Your Arms. It is so good. It plays in two hits time on Nova. Right now, Taylor.

0: Courtney, non-stop hits are on Nova 96.9, the home of Ricky Lee and Tim, back Monday morning. You're on air with Jermaine.
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0: 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That's me done, but stay right there. I've got a lineup of the world's biggest DJs ready to go right after this with Nova Nation, your home of dance hits and club classics. 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
22: 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Parramatta, the M4 motorway below the Pitt Street overpass, a multi-vehicle crash. It's affecting the eastbound lanes with heavy traffic in the area. At Norwest, a crash there as well on Norwest Boulevard at Solon Circuit. Take care in the westbound lanes. Sydney Olympic Park, an expo continues, but it's about to wind down for the day. AFL now underway at NG Stadium. An NRL from 7 o'clock at Stadium Australia. Expect a very busy day for traffic around Sydney Olympic Park on Turtle Roads in particular, at Double Bay, the lights are flashing amber, corner New South Head Road at Victoria Road. Save up to 70% off this EOFY at Birkenhead Point this weekend. 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Only 6 kilometres from the CBD. Weather dropping to 11 degrees overnight. More sunshine on the way for tomorrow and a top of 20. Right now it's 17 degrees. 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
3: 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Never watched Star Wars. Never watched The Simpsons. But give me Samantha any night of the week.
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0: Yeah, welcome along to the best night of the week. Adrian, I'm Dave Kelly. Thanks so much for listening. It's Nova Nation and the biggest tunes in the mix. On the way for you soon, going to get on some Tame Impala. Remember A Craze and Do It To It. That was such a good song. And let's start with a wicked little remix of Teddy Swims' Mr. Know-It-All.

and Sabrina Carpenter and Bring Your Love. Hey, it's Nova Nation Saturday night with me, Dave. The best night of the week, and the tunes are non-stop in the mix. Fever X coming up, Lady Gaga on the way, and the tune from Apex the movie, which I'm still loving. It's 11 years old this now. Chemical Brothers, Go on Nova.

goes our Nova Nation resident, Kungs. He's in the mix from 9 o'clock tonight, as it happens. Make sure you get involved in that. That's the new tune, Getaway, on Nova Nation, where I got some

I love it. One of my favourite songs of the year so far, that is Calvin Harris, Jazzy and Satisfy. Hey, it's Nova Nation, the best night of the week. You got me, Dave, on In The Mix with J-Lo coming up for you and some Chapel Roan after a bit of old school, getting a 2026 rework from Eminem.

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0: This is
22: Nova. The Kongs in the mix. So good. Every Saturday night, 9 o'clock, as part of our Nova Nation residencies. The world's biggest DJs stopping off and playing their favourite tunes. Right now, though, you got me, Dave, back on with some of the biggest hits around, starting with Harry Styles' American Girls. Nova.

isn't it? That is Taylor Swift and Elizabeth Taylor at Nova Nation on the best night of the week. Hey, you know, I'm Dave Kelly. Hopefully finding you well. This is all about awesome tunes to get you in the mood for whatever you're doing. Night in, night out, whatever. Coming up for you soon, I've got Ray and we're

mix, isn't it? That is Taylor Swift and Elizabeth Taylor at Nova Nation on the best night of the week. Hey, you know, I'm Dave Kelly. Hopefully finding you well. This is all about awesome tunes to get you in the mood for whatever you're doing. Night in, night out, whatever. Coming up for you soon, I've got Ray and Where Is My Husband to play one of my favourite remix.

0: Nation. Hey, don't forget the Kungs in the mix on Nova with their Nova Nation residency every Saturday night at 9 o'clock. You just missed it earlier on. Where have you been? Listen, you got me, Dave, on right now, hopefully soundtracking whatever you're up to with the best night of the week. And I've got another 30 minutes non-stop in the mix coming your way. Old school Alexander and Lilim there, and Justin Bieber kicks it all off next.
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1: Sabrina Carpenter on Nova Nation, and that is When Did You Get Hot Remix. Hey, welcome along. How's your week been? Been a good one? Have you been dying for Saturday night? I feel you. I feel like the weekends took ages to get here. But it's whatever you're up to tonight. We appreciate you having us on. Nothing but awesome tunes in the mix all night long. Got another 30 minutes non-stop coming up for you. Somber in there, and one of my fave tunes around the minute, and a great remix of Tame Impala, Dracula, next on Nova.
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0: good, didn't it? Australia's very own Liam Connor and Love Me With A Like. That's so good. Hey, Saturday night, I'm Dave Kelly. We are non-stop in the mix with the biggest tunes on Nova Nation. With the final mix of the show on the way for you. It all starts with the Chemical Brothers. Next.
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in the mix. Not a one-off either. This is what we do every single Saturday night. Spread the word, tell your mates. And you got me, Dave, on right now. Coming up, the Pink Pantheress and some Teddy Swims and Mr. Know-It-All, his current tune. First, though, let's get on one of our Nova Nation residents. He's here every Saturday night at 9 o'clock. You missed him this week. Where were you? The Kungs, the brand new tune. It's called Getaway. It's on Nova Nation.

0: Dave, thanks so much for listening. For the past few hours, been on the decks, been matching the tunes, but I'm done now. I've got to wait a whole week to do this again. Catch back on the radio next Saturday night. 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
0: 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Harry Styles' ARIA number one record, Kiss All The Time, Disco Occasionally, is out now. The only way to be there.
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2: 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I said to him, look, I just need fun tidbits that I can throw out. And he goes, oh, nothing's really coming up right now. And I said, well, how about I give you my phone number? And if anything comes to mind, and he goes, you Aussies are crazy.
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12: 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Proudly different. National.

0: Tim.
1: What is said to you that your blood pressure just goes through the roof immediately?
2: We need to talk.
1: It's the worst
2: it
1: phrase.
2: Sucks.
1: Yeah, very similar to that is, do you have something you need to tell me?
2: I got something worse. So you're at a restaurant.
1: Yep.
2: And you sit down and the person says, I'll give you a few minutes and I'll come back and take your drinks order.
1: Oh, yeah.
2: No. Now.
0: Ricky Lee and Tim. Minions and Monsters Bag Buddies are at Jen Tim.
1: What is said to you that your blood pressure just goes through the roof immediately?
2: We need to talk.
1: It's the worst
2: it
1: phrase.
2: Sucks.
1: Yeah, very similar to that is, do you have something you need to tell me?
2: I got something worse. So you're at a restaurant.
1: Yep.
2: And you sit down and the person says, I'll give you a few minutes and I'll come back.

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In an ideal world, Marcus would have benched 100 kgs without raising a sweat, then boasted about it on his socials. But this is the real world, where 60 kgs pinned him under the bar, a predicament that did get posted on someone else's socials. Fortunately for Marcus, his recovery began with Youfoods Fueled American Barbecue Chicken, which has a massive 41 grams of protein to boast about. It's real food for the real world.

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2: I offered to give Prince William my mobile phone number.
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2: 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I said to him, look, I just need fun tidbits that I can throw out. And he goes, oh, nothing's really coming up right now. And I said, well, how about I give you my phone number? And if anything comes to mind, and he goes, you Aussies are crazy.
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0: 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We are going mad for the 90s in our house at the moment. 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
3: 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The half marathon affecting a number of roads in Parramatta, starting in O'Connell Bridge at 7 this morning. Allow extra travel time if you're in the area. In Moorbank, prepare to slow down on the M5 westbound. They've reduced the speed limit to 80Ks at Moorbank Avenue for upgrade works. The M5 on time elsewhere though, including Lumiere and Milperra. And the M7 is looking good northbound from Preston's to Richmond Road. Travel time currently 20 minutes. 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It's 10 on Sydney's Nova 96.9. 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
12: 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Avoid Parramatta CBD. The half marathon has a number of roads closed, including sections of Marsden, George and Thomas Streets. The Mamre Road upgrade may slow you up between St Clair and Erskine Park. Look out for lane closures and reduced speed limits. At Mascot, roads approaching the airport are clear, including Southern Cross Drive. Travel time for the CBD currently 10 minutes. And no delays on the M4 through Jamison Town to Parramatta. 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Sunny, top of 20, right now it's 10 on Sydney's Nova 96.9. 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
14: This is Nova.
15: Good morning, I'm Eleanor Quirk. The federal government's announced it will extend fuel excise relief for another month. The card keeps petrol and diesel 16 cents a litre cheaper until the end of July. The Prime Minister says it comes as the fuel market continues to face volatility.
16: Well, there is uncertainty on the global markets, and there's uncertainty because of the decision to reopen the Strait of Hormuz, that we welcome that de-escalation, doesn't mean that it immediately opened.
15: Emergency biosecurity measures have been activated as experts warn our native animals could face extinction if a deadly strain of bird flu takes hold. It comes after Australia's first case of the H5 flu variant was detected in a bird in WA. Jack Goff from the Invasive Species Council says it could have a devastating impact on our wildlife.
2: We should be very concerned that this could see extinctions of our native wildlife population species like Tasmanian devils, sea lions, wedge-tailed eagles, all of them are on the line when it comes to this devastating disease.
15: Ocean swimmers are being urged to get back in the water in Sydney's east this morning following last week's shark attack. 35-year-old Leah Stewart remains in a critical condition after she was mauled by a great white at Coogee Beach. This morning's event aims to offer swimmers the confidence to take the plunge in a safe and supportive environment, and local surf lifesaver Alexandra Scott says they'll also be raising funds for the victim.
17: We'll also have a coffee cart there from Emergency, who provide mental health support to emergency service workers, and all of the proceeds from the coffee van as well will go to Leah and her family.
15: And cost pressures are being blamed for the cancellation of Beetlejuice, the musical. Despite receiving rave reviews, the show will end its Australian run in Brisbane, cancelling all future performances in Perth, Adelaide and Sydney. Ticket holders will be refunded. Nova Sport. NRL and the Bulldogs 13-12 point winners in a tight contest, with Manly a 1 point win for the Gold Coast over Penrith. And off contract Dolphin star Cody Nikorima led his understrength side to a 36-22 point win over the Tigers. The Dolphins were missing halfback Isaiah Katoya and four Origin stars, and coach Christian Wolfe says the veterans stepped up in their absence.
18: A bit more of a leadership role this week, and obviously with Isaiah out, and I thought he took that on really well. He took that on through the week, through our preparation, and he really took that on tonight.
15: And you're up to date on the latest from the newsroom.

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17: 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In Bass Hill, we've got a crash closing two westbound lanes on the Hume and Hector Street. A half marathon affecting a number of roads in Parramatta this morning from O'Connell Bridge to Combank Stadium. Light rail services also impacted. No dramas for the M5 from Preston to the main tunnel entry at Kingsgrove. Travel time currently 14 minutes. The M4 is moving well through Parramatta, and in Cogra, Princes Highway, hassle-free at President Avenue. 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The flu vaccine is recommended for everyone aged 6 months and over. 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Right now it's 10 on Sydney's Nova 96.9. 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
2: Good morning, I'm Eleanor Quirk. The government's announced it's extending the fuel excise discount for another month, the cut to petrol and diesel prices by 16 cents a litre until the end of July comes as Iran again shuts down the Strait of Hormuz to fuel tankers. Anthony Albanese says the extension will provide relief to motorists as the global uncertainty continues.
18: We're hopeful of a resumption of normal trade as soon as possible, but with regard to the volatility, which is still there. And we've said that the whole way along, that there would be a long tail to the economic impact of this.
2: Meanwhile, high-stakes peace talks between the US and Iran are set to begin today in Switzerland, with the Hormuz Strait set to be top of the agenda. Vice President J.D. Vance attending.
19: They want to do a delicate dance. The Qataris and the Pakistanis want to make sure that we do this in the right way. So I'm trying to be respectful. Given my position of the last year and a half, I have to care about diplomatic protocols.
2: Buildings and landmarks across the country will be lit up in blue today, marking Global MND Awareness Day, drawing attention to the need for research and treatment. More than 2,500 Australians live with the disease, and MND Australia's Stacey Thorpe says it's a devastating diagnosis.
20: For every person that actually receives an MND diagnosis, on average another 14 people are affected. MND is a terminal disease, and average survival time is just 27 months.
2: And speculation over Taylor Swift's wedding events is heating up. Her Rhode Island home a hive of activity this weekend, adding fuel to the rumour she could be hosting her bachelorette party at the mansion.
3: Nova Sport.
2: NRL and Manly coach Kieran Foran says a lack of execution cost them in last night's game. The Bulldogs pipped the Sea Eagles in a golden point thriller 13-12.
21: I was over the moon with the effort. I thought the overall intent to our defence was, you know, we came here wanting to do that and we did that. I think we can hold our heads high up in that regard, but I just thought we didn't execute at our best tonight and eventually it hurts you.
2: The Dolphins 36-22 point winners over the Tigers, and the Titans beat Penrith 19-18. And you're up to date on the latest from the newsroom.
1: Turn it up! This is Jace, Lauren and Clint.
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1: On Nova.
23: Thanks for joining us for your Sunday morning, everybody.
24: Hello, good morning.
25: Yeah, good morning.
23: What comes to mind when I go, crikey!
24: Robert Irwin, my favourite. I love him so much.
23: Well, Robert Irwin is going to join us later on this hour. We love Robert.
25: He's talking about donning a chino tux.
23: For the Logies, for his
24: chino
23: tux. His big...
24: Like a camo one.
23: Yeah. You've been to Australia Zoo, right?
24: Yeah. Never.
23: You've never been?
25: Mm. I have.
23: It's incredible. It's a really good setup.
24: Is it massive?
23: Huge. Massive. Like, you free range the kids.
24: And
23: the
24: his grandparents started it, right?
25: Yes.
23: Something like that. I don't think granddad's getting around.
24: No, but it's like fourth generation. Third generation.
23: Yeah, mm-hmm. Yeah. But just in case, so they've got rhinos, they've got a big safari park.
24: Yeah, I'd love to go.
25: Is Tessa still a working Irwin?
23: Yeah.
25: Like, so she's still a working Irwin.
24: Like
23: they're not
24: family.
23: The royal
24: family.
23: Well,
24: they are. They're Australian.
25: Does she wrestle
23: the
25: crocs?
23: Yeah, like you'll be at the Crocoseum and Bindi might come out with a headset on. You're like, surprised.
25: Really?
23: Bindi hosts the show.
24: Well, I heard sometimes Bindi just walks around and says hi to her.
23: Yep.
24: Perusing her.
23: What's their house stuff?
24: Her property.
23: All right, we're going to catch up with Robert Irwin. We'll ask him all about that later on this hour. But next.
24: Oh, God. There's something that set me off.
25: Setting you off?
24: It set me off in Melbourne, and I'd love to know if it's happening in the rest of the country as well.
25: Okay.
24: That's irritating me.
23: We'll go there after Rosé. This is Upper Tar right across Australia. It is Jace, Lauren and Clint. It's Weekend Breakfast on Nova.

0: This is Nova. You've got Jace, Lauren and Clint for your Sunday morning.
1: Anyone else's allergies been going absolutely troppo recently?
2: Yes.
1: This late autumn or whatever we're doing is making me sneeze a lot. And Brody, our executive producer, has not coped with my sneezing because I hate sneezing.
0: Yeah, how was that? That was
1: I hold it in.
2: What do you mean?
1: You hate sneezing?
0: Last week
1: it.
0: She said, I find sneezing disgusting.
1: Well, I do think it is absolutely
2: disgusting.
1: There's
2: no escaping it.
1: No, I hold it in. I don't really sneeze.
2: What do you mean you hold it in?
0: Do you do that thing where you
1: go...
2: Oh, girls do that, don't they?
1: Because I hate it. I hate everything about it. It's revolting.
0: Don't they say...
2: Where does it go, though, if you...
1: I just say, I don't know, internal. It stays internal.
0: You be careful. You'll blow up.
1: Jim, am I full of snot?
0: You just erupt.
1: I don't know. Where does it go? Because it's there. But I watch you guys, like when you
0: It'll
1: sneeze...
0: It'll come out somewhere else.
1: Jace sprays it when he's... sneezing. So do you, Clint, actually. Sneezing's gross.
2: I'm quite dramatic. Quite dramatic.
0: Oh, I don't like loud people.
1: See, Paul.
0: Achoo!
2: Oh, that's me.
1: That's Paul too.
2: Yeah, you got to let it out.
1: Anyway, I want
2: to
1: know.
2: Passion.
1: There's a name for it. It's called misophonia, and that means you have a fear of irrational things.
0: Don't they say it's the same feeling as?
2: Yeah. Well, no. Apparently, a multiple sneezes are akin to an orgasm. Yeah.
1: Well, that's a different conversation.
2: So, see, you're missing out. If you keep that internal, you're missing out.
0: Yeah.
1: I certainly don't want to be doing that sitting at work.
0: Give her a minute.
2: She's off.
0: Give her a minute.
1: She's a happy gal. You want a happy gal
2: she's
1: in the
2: very
1: corner.
2: Happy.
0: She keeps throwing pollen in the face.
1: I don't think that. On 13/24/10, though, I want to know, do you have a phobia or a fear of something completely
2: weird, strange?
1: Weird. Because sneezing, I don't think it's a ridiculous phobia because I can't handle when other people sneeze, I'm like, oh. But doing it myself, I get anxious before it comes.
0: Yeah, when you a lot of passion in your voice when you said it last week, you're like, oh, yeah. I'm fine, sneeze.
2: How dare you sneeze?
1: I hate it.
2: Yeah.
1: I don't think
0: remember
1: that's
0: when I had
1: true.
0: The Botox under my armpits, it started coming out my forehead. So just
2: Did
0: be careful.
2: Did you get Botox under the armpits?
0: Yeah.
2: Wow.
0: For sweating years ago.
1: Lots of men do that before big events like weddings and things.
0: But then it starts pouring out your forehead. It looked like a
1: Is
0: bloody
1: that true?
0: Waterfall.
2: Yeah. You need Botox in the forehead too.
0: Yeah.
1: So that means if Clint and I are getting Botox in our forehead to stop wrinkles, are the wrinkles coming out somewhere else?
0: Probably.
2: Under the arms.
0: You never know. You can't see your own back. It's probably a mess back there.
1: Hang on. So if I have Botox in my brow and my forehead, does that mean I won't sweat in my head?
0: Yeah, to stop the sweating.
2: Probs, yeah.
0: Eh.
1: Oh, that's why
0: It's painful though. Oh, to get it under your arms, painful. A doctor and a nurse do it at the same time because a lot of people would only get one arm done and they go, no, I can't go through with it.
2: So they got a phobia of needles.
1: You get them both done at the same time.
0: Yeah, they lay you on the table, they get a texter and they do all the little dots and I reckon there would have been maybe 20 injections. Yeah, she hurt. No sweating though. Look great in the shirt.
2: Beauty is pain, Jace.
0: Yeah, had to wear a sweatband with a suit, but you know. 13/24/10 is our number.
2: What are we talking phobias?
1: What are you scared of? I used to be scared of needles. I was the kid that would faint at school needle day and they wouldn't let me do it at school.
0: 13/24/10 is our number. Irrational fears. What do you got? Give us a call at Nova.

0: It's Lauren and Clint
1: on Nova.
2: Let's get the party started. See you at the bar, you was hardly talking. That's when I knew that your heart was scarring. Friends to lovers need a part to star in. Like, wait, babe, let me

0: 5'9" brown eyes.
1: This is Nova. You got Jace, Lauren and Clint.
2: We're asking right now, what is your irrational fear? What is it that freaks you out? Because mine is sneezing. Firstly, when other people sneeze, I can't handle it because I'm just like, it's so disgusting. I know we all do it, but I just...
3: Well, we just had a conversation.
2: You got to sanitize after you sneeze.
3: Jace and I, about a fear that you have, which is food related. And it's not even, you don't just dislike it. You are scared of it.
4: Yeah.
3: What are you scared of?
4: I just don't like it touching my food if I can smell it in the
2: aioli
4: meal.
2: Aioli or mayonnaise?
4: Both.
3: Do you get
4: the
3: petrified?
4: Same family. Yeah.
2: So just to peek behind the curtains, Jace just ordered a ham and cheese toasty and he really wanted it. And then he was like, ask the guy if it's got any aioli or mayonnaise in it.
4: Because you know what I don't like?
2: Like it was, you panicked.
4: Mystery ingredients.
3: Oh, yeah. So, yeah. Well, that could be an irrational fear. Mystery ingredients.
4: Is it irrational? This is a weird one. But when I'm in someone else's car and they're parking in a tight spot, it freaks me out. Because I just feel like I don't want to be here. If you're about to have an accident,
3: mate, you should try parking.
2: It's just parking.
4: I know, but just
3: it's
4: like.
3: It's not your car. So
4: I know, but I'm just like, I don't want to be associated with this. If you hit that car, you're going to be freaking out. You'll be angry. I'm stuck in this situation.
2: Oh, my God. All right, let's go to Bianca. Is there something that you are scared of and you know it's slightly irrational, but you can't help it?
5: Morning, guys. Morning. I think it's a valid fear. I'm petrified of chickens, roosters, especially.
4: Yeah,
3: just birds.
5: Because they'll eat you. Like, honestly, like, you'll end up the drumstick and they'll nibble at you and I'll be nibbled.
3: But Bianca, they're quite scatty, aren't they?
5: Nah.
3: Like, you just don't know what they're going to do.
4: But when you see them, people
5: dive.
4: Pick them up and they go in the little chicken house.
5: Yeah,
4: and I'm like,
5: nah. They got eggs out their bum. No thanks.
2: But they also do that, like, fake fly. Like they flap their wings, they just get
3: flap.
2: A little bit and flap
3: it.
2: And you're like, oh.
3: Yeah, get out of my face.
2: You expect it's going to come
3: Thanks
2: for your own.
3: The eggs, but get out of my face.
2: Yeah, I once had to go and get eggs out of a chicken house and it was quite traumatic.
3: Oh.
2: I didn't like it one bit.
4: I'll go to the servo, buy a pack.
2: 100%. Yeah. Get Josh's eggs. I love Josh's eggs.
3: Yeah, good on you, Josh.
4: 13-2-14 is our number. We're talking rational fears.
2: Nikita, good morning.
6: Howdy, guys. How's it going?
3: Howdy, Nikita. What's up? What's your rational fear?
6: I struggle really, really bad at eating around people.
2: Like eating in front of people.
6: Like I'm a good eater.
4: Yep.
6: But it's just everyone else. Like I just have this fear of seeing people talk when they're eating and spitting food out and getting it all over their face. I've got two kids and my partner and them sit at the other end of the table and I'm at the other end.
2: You can't watch them eat.
6: In case they speak and then something comes, they're pretty good. I'm like, do not talk with your mouthful.
2: Yes.
4: But it can actually develop into a serious problem.
3: Of course. Yeah.
2: What, not being able to see other people eat?
4: Yeah. Like it can become
2: I get that, like, I'm self-conscious. I'm self-conscious when I eat. Like, I'm paranoid that I've got food in my face or food in my teeth or something. But other people don't.
4: We're in a cafe. Clint's got something. Oh, Clint, you'd say. But, like, say if one of us had something in our teeth, would you say?
2: Always. I say to strangers if they're talking
4: to
2: me.
4: Do you?
3: Sometimes I'll be like, pick it out of my teeth.
4: Oh, no. Done. I found videos on my phone the other day of us at the Formula One.
3: But did I have something
4: in the Mercedes
3: stuck?
4: Marquee? And I've got all these different videos of people trying to get something out of your teeth.
3: Oh, yeah.
2: Yeah, you've got something. Right, you've got big teeth, Clint, so you get things wedged.
3: Yeah. Yeah, you find anything in there.
4: Oh, mate, the video. I was like, what is this? Why are these strangers having a hand with a toothpick?
3: One of my best mates, I won't name him, but he has an irrational fear of a urinal.
4: Oh.
3: He's got intense stage fright. Intense stage fright. It can be a lot. It's a real thing.
4: Yeah, and then I start overthinking and I'm like, come on, flow.
3: Let the river flow.
4: I know, and then I start overthinking it and then get more anxiety and then everyone's like, well, what are you doing, man?
3: It's not because of comparison, I don't think.
4: I can feel 10,000 people
3: behind me.
4: Because
3: you need to go so much and you can't sometimes.
4: And then you're like,
3: Lauren,
2: I can't do it. I have a very rational fear of men's bathrooms.
3: Yeah.
2: I don't want to know about them. I don't want to talk about them. I don't want to see them. I don't want to smell.
3: There's no grills last night.
4: No grills.
3: Just the porcelain individual urinal.
2: Just the word urinal gives me actually hives.
4: When I was at the movies the other week, we walk out of the cinema and we go to the toilets and it was busy. The only urinal that was available.
3: The small one.
4: The kids one.
3: Yeah.
4: You got to look.
2: What? You used it? On your knees.
3: Did you get on your knees?
4: No, I didn't get on my knees. You just have to widen your legs to lower your body height.
3: Yeah, you got to do the splits.
2: That is so cooked. Men,
3: I mean,
2: so
3: if you felt
2: weird.
3: Nervous about going, go to the... I was going to say pisser. I can't say pisser.
4: No,
2: you
4: no.
2: Just did.
4: No.
2: Clint.
0: This is Jase, Lauren and Clint.
7: Turn
0: up
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9: 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In Bass Hill, we've got a crash closing two westbound lanes on the Hume at Hector Street. Avoid Parramatta CBD. The half marathon has a number of roads closed, including sections of O'Connell Street, Park Parade and Alexandra Avenue eastbound. No dramas for the M2. Travel time eastbound from Windsor Road to the Lane Cove Tunnel, currently 11 minutes. And looking south, the Princes Highway moving well through Sylvania and Gaimia. Reduce the duration of your cold this winter. 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
1: Our next guest is Australia's sweetheart.
2: A television presenter.
1: A conservationist.
2: A zookeeper.
1: One who's faced many dangers in his line of work.
3: I almost died tonight.
4: Ow!
3: I choked on a piece of confetti after the team dance.
4: Thank goodness Robert Irwin is still here with us.
5: I nearly wasn't.
4: Oh my God.
1: Please welcome to the show, Robert Irwin.
0: Thank goodness you're still alive.
4: Thank goodness,
6: Rob. G'day. Hello, oh, Robert. My gosh. I love, of all of the dangerous things I've done, you go with the choking on confetti.
4: Well, come on, guys. There's not many times, because you know how to handle an animal, there's not many times you actually said, no. I nearly died tonight.
6: It's true, and honestly, that was probably the closest I've come. It wasn't a croc, it wasn't a venomous snake. That's not what you got to worry about. It's confetti.
7: Yeah. Someone would have been sent
6: when
7: home.
6: You least expect it.
7: I knew the confetti is getting one.
0: Yeah. Hey, Australia's sweetheart, how does that sit with you, Robert Irwin?
6: Oh, I don't know about that. I'll tell you what, I feel very, very privileged that I get to represent my home in everything I do. You know, I've been doing a lot all over the place, a lot in the States, all over the world, and my job, I'm a wildlife conservationist. I'm an advocate for the environment, you know, and if I can also represent Australia when I do that, mate, I have done my job, and I do that with pride. That is for
4: God,
6: sure.
4: God, I just love you so much.
0: Well, you are a sweetheart.
7: Yeah.
4: You? Oh, you're an icon,
0: he's an ambassador.
4: Robert.
6: We all feel like you're
4: all of our little brothers. Like we grew up with you. We've known you since you were so little. So every time you do something fabulous, whether it's Dancing with the Stars or hosting a new show, whatever it is, we all just stand a little taller.
0: He's a man now. Haven't you seen that chest of his?
6: I've known you guys since I had the little bowl cut.
0: Oh, the bowl cut.
6: So it's been a long time. It's so been a long time.
0: Okay, so what are we doing in the bedroom, Robert?
4: That's an open-ended question.
6: Okay. So in all seriousness, so it's actually really cool. There's some local guys here. They live right on the Sunshine Coast. They're like absolute local legends. The Lad Collective. They started this thing that all started right here in Queensland, and now like it's going global. So basically, they've made bedding cool, which is a feat. Like, they've done really, really well. They've come on board and supported, you know, our charity. I've been working with them and filming with them a lot. They're just these awesome, true blue Aussie blokes using that ingenuity and taking it to the world. And you know, I'm helping them spread the word because it's like, seriously, sleep is the cornerstone to health. I've gotten really big into that lately. And for me, I got to be well rested when I'm catching venomous snakes and crocodiles and stuff, you know. So they've been awesome, mate. They're legends.
7: In the commercial, it says stats say blokes only change their sheets. Was it four times a year?
4: That's so
6: Which is ridiculous. I'm a once a week guy.
0: Yeah, you do.
4: Robert Irwin.
0: You do scream clean.
4: Tell me the truth, Robert Irwin. Do you change your own sheets or have you got someone to do that for you?
6: I genuinely change. I do. I change my sheets and I change them frequently. I am covered in mud and blood and everything all the time. But when it comes to, like, when I go to bed, I have to have showered before I go to bed. My sheets have to be clean. Like, that's one thing I do not.
4: Get the crock residue off. Who do you live with? Do you live alone or do you live with mates or with the fam?
6: Well, I actually live right in the middle of Australia Zoo. Oh.
4: Do you?
6: Seriously. Like, I live in the middle of it all. It's really, really quite cool. So, like, my alarm clock in the morning is the tigers next door roaring. It is.
4: You actually live in the zoo? So when I've never been to Australia Zoo. We must go.
0: It's amazing.
4: Do you walk around Australia Zoo and go, that's Robert Irwin's house?
6: Yeah, there's like a little fence up and glass and you can come and like watch
4: because
6: I have
4: exhibit.
6: My morning coffee.
0: Big brother.
6: Yeah, I'm just an exhibit. Yep, pretty much. Yeah.
4: Must go.
0: All right, well, yeah, his bedroom would be immaculate, wouldn't it?
7: Oh, like, yeah. I was just thinking, off the back of Lauren saying, do you change your own sheets, right? You've gone big time over the last few years, mate. You know, you're all over TV in America and stuff.
0: America.
7: What's the one thing that's changed? What's the one thing that's like, okay, this is a bit Hollywood lifestyle?
6: I'll tell you what's changed.
7: Yeah.
6: And I'll tell you how, this is the sign that I've made it, is the fact that people now, wherever I go, you know what anyone says every single time?
4: Crikey.
6: They always talk about conservation.
4: Aww.
6: They always have a discussion to say, wow, love the message, love what you stand for. Because for me, I don't care if people know me or remember me, or that doesn't matter. For me, if my message is listened to, if a spirit of positivity, of fun, of passion and wildlife conservation, if people are listening to that, I've done my job. And that, to me, that is what it's all about. And the fact that people now, you know, really, I think, resonate with that, mate, I've done my job.
4: I mean, as if everyone could love you anymore. Down, Jace, girl. Wanted you to say you had a sports car or something. Yeah. And listen to what he said.
7: Oh, yeah, I'm driving
4: an EV?
7: I'm driving a Lambo, but I'm saving the forest.
6: I'll stick to the Land Cruiser, mate. I'll just stick to that.
0: Yeah. What do you prefer, a Paso Doble or a cha-cha-cha?
6: Oh, good question. Well, I know you know your way around a charge.
0: Thank you, Robert.
6: I'm a Paso Doble guy. Okay. I want power. I want explosiveness. Yeah. All right? Come on.
4: Oh, my God. I love you so much.
0: I love you, Robert Irwin.
6: What about you, mate?
0: I'm a cha-cha-cha guy.
7: Guys, you can check out...
6: I knew it.
7: The Lad Collective online. LadCollective.com is the place to go. Robert Irwin on the air. Hey, mate, it's always good catching up. Cheers for your time this morning.
4: You're the best.
6: You guys are legends. Cheers, eh?
0: See you, mate.
4: Sleep well.
6: See ya.
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3: 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In Rosebery, lights are flashing on Epsom Road at Dalmeny Avenue. Half marathon closing a number of roads in the Parramatta CBD this morning from O'Connell Bridge to Combank Stadium. Allow extra travel time. No hassles north to the Central Coast on the M1. Travel time from Wurrunga to the Hawkesbury currently 13 minutes. And bridges are on time. No delays in ANZAC, Captain Cook or Endeavour. 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
6: Good morning, I'm Eleanor Quirk. Relief for motorists. At the petrol pump's been extended, the government announcing it's extending the discount to the fuel excise by a month. The 16 cents a litre cut to kick in from July 1st for a month after the current cut expires at the end of this month. The PM says it comes as the world watches and waits to see when fuel prices will rally.
7: There is a great deal of uncertainty about how long it will take before normal trade resumes. And when you have a disruption to trade, you have an increase in price.
6: The announcement comes as Iran again shuts the Strait of Hormuz to fuel tankers, accusing the US of failing to stop Israel's ongoing military operations in Lebanon. Iranian spokesperson Esmail Baghai says it's a violation of Tehran's peace deal with the United States.
27: It requires an end to the war on all fronts, including in Lebanon.
6: Experts are warning some Australian native animals could be wiped out if the spread of a new strain of bird flu isn't stopped. It comes after Australia's first case of the deadly H5 variant of bird flu was detected in WA. Jack Goff from the Invasive Species Council says it's threatening to have a big impact on native wildlife populations.
28: In Australia, we are very concerned what this could mean for Tasmanian devils, what it could mean for Australian sea lions, and also some of our predator birds like sea eagles and wedge-tail eagles.
6: And Dua Lipa has shared new photos of her and Callum Turner's Sicilian wedding. The pics showcasing the pop star's custom Chanel wedding gown.
2: Nova Sport.
6: Dolphins coach Christian Wolf says his side won't get ahead of themselves after their 36-22 point win over the Tigers. It's their seventh straight victory and puts them into the NRL's top four as they chase a maiden finals berth. But Wolf's refusing to get carried away.
29: We love where we're at the moment. We're obviously rolling well, but you know, let's not get ahead of ourselves either. And our top eight has always been our goal since the start of the year. If we can end up higher, that's great.
6: In other results, the Bulldogs 13-12 point winners over the Sea Eagles. And in another tight result, the Titans defeated Penrith 19 points to 18. And you're up to date on the latest from the newsroom.
1: Jase, Lauren and Clint.
30: Jase, Lauren and Clint
1: on Nova.
31: Well, good morning and thanks for joining us for your Sunday.
32: Yes. Hello, how are we all?
10: Well,
32: Sunday morning.
10: I celebrate Sundays with a cinnamon scroll. I just think that it's a great way to kickstart your Sunday.
32: Is that your little sweetie treat?
10: Yeah, just a little latte and a cinny scroll.
31: Almond croissant guy.
10: You like an almond croissant, yeah.
31: Actually,
10: treat
31: shout
10: yourself
31: out.
10: On a Sunday.
31: There's a mum and daughter. They've got little cake shops down the end of our street.
10: Oh, yeah.
31: And they're packing up after like 6 years this weekend.
10: Closing down sale.
31: Yeah.
32: You must go and support small business.
31: I must go and support the small business.
32: Oh, that's sad when a local institution shuts down.
31: I know. If you're in
32: What's
31: Melbourne, Tucker Road in Bentley East is where you'll find it, just along there.
32: What's it called?
31: It's an institution.
32: He doesn't. Go and say hi. Just look for the closing down sale.
5: I gave you the address.
8: What's it called? I don't know.
32: Just look for the closing down sale and pop in. And what do they sell?
5: It's a couple of doors. It's in between the 7-Eleven and the dodgy massage joint.
32: Have you been there?
5: Yes.
32: Oh, yeah, you would have got a cake or two from there. Good on you.
5: They do a great cinnamon scroll.
32: Go and check it out if you're in
8: just
32: Melbourne.
8: Just follow your nose.
32: Don't come to Melbourne
8: don't
32: for
8: worry
32: it, though, because it's
8: name.
32: Last weekend.
5: Actually,
32: but if you're
5: last
32: in Melbourne, might have yesterday. Anyway.
8: Hey, it's been a big
5: the
8: week.
5: The Avenue Baking yeah, Company.
8: There you go.
5: There
8: got
5: we
8: there.
5: Go.
32: Shout
5: yeah,
32: out.
5: The
32: shout
5: Avenue
32: out.
5: Baking Company. Beautiful.
8: It's been a big week for Toy Story fans because Toy Story 5 is out.
32: I know.
8: And Lauren, you and I are going head-to-head in a very special game.
32: We are.
8: Yeah, I'm looking forward
32: game
8: to it.
32: Game on,
5: we're
32: quiz.
5: Celebrating all things Woody. Coming up, let's get into it.
32: Well, coming up next, though. There's a situation in my house that I think Jason's going to get a real kick out of. Clint, I think you'll be excited about it.
5: Oh.
32: I think you'll smile with me. I think Jason will laugh at me.
5: Well, now I can't wait. This is Beauty and the Beat, Nicki Minaj, Justin Bieber, right across Australia. It is Jace, Lauren and Clint. It's Weekend Breakfast on Nova.

0: It is Jace, Lauren and Clint. This is Weekend Breakfast on Nova.
1: Have you ever lived through a renovation?
0: No, I don't think I could.
1: Have you?
2: No.
1: No.
2: No.
1: It's really hard work and my parents are renovating. They've ripped out the kitchen.
0: They're living there while they do it?
1: No, Jason. They're not anymore.
0: Hey.
1: They're moving in with me.
0: Oh, my God.
1: Yeah. Yeah, so they've...
0: This is the best day ever. Hang on. So your mum, Liz?
1: Oh, yep. She's moving in, Jase. She's moving in.
2: Have we got just... Top line.
0: Can we get Paul on?
1: She hasn't moved in yet, but she's coming. So they're renovating.
0: This is incredible.
1: They've got no kitchen, no living room. They've been basically living in their bedroom for like 2 weeks and we've finally caved. I'm like, okay. So we're going away for when we're on holidays.
2: That's good. I like that.
1: I was like, well, you could live there then. But they're coming early. No, they're coming early. They're coming this week. And so we've got the rest of this week and next week and then we go away.
0: Okay, so that's all right, because whatever happens in the first week,
2: so that's a month.
0: You can be in the back of your mind going, we're going away.
1: We're away for 2 weeks.
0: How long should the renovations take? This is
1: no longer than those 3 weeks. Well, they've already been in it, and they're just like, they're at their wits' end. You know what it's like? It's dust. There's no kitchen. There's no living room. Mum last night was in their bedroom trying to watch the news, and I called her, and she's like screaming at the phone. I'm like, what's wrong? She's like, we're trying to Chromecast from my phone to the TV because they didn't have any reception. And I was like, oh, God.
2: Wow. Okay.
1: So, they're moving in. So, Mum and Sean and their dog, Frank, which might be nice for Marla to have a little friendly companion.
0: What's the house rules?
1: House rules are my rules.
0: Oh, jeez.
1: Don't make a mess. Don't make a noise.
2: What positives do you glean from the experience?
1: Well, we're going to have some family bonding.
2: Lovely.
1: Paul, myself,
2: does
1: Sean and
2: cook?
1: My mum. She does.
2: Well.
1: But I don't like other people doing, like, I think it's just better if she just fits into my routine.
0: Question.
2: Okay.
1: Which means Paul cooking.
0: Can you run me through how the conversation went with Paul?
1: Well, Mum was over and she was talking about the renovation and we were like, well, why don't you come and stay at our house when we're away? Great idea. We've got a dog sitter, a house sitter, everybody wins. And then it was like, yeah, that's a great idea. And then we also have to go away this weekend. And she was like, well, I could look after Marla that weekend too.
0: Might as well move in early.
1: And then it was like, well, we've got nothing in our house, so why don't we just move in early?
2: Oh. Haven't you been looking for some form of home help? This could be a full-time arrangement, I'm thinking.
1: You think my mum's... She's not... 30 years later...
2: You put her on the payroll.
0: It'll be like a sitcom.
1: She's not going to bounce back to doing my washing and my ironing and changing my sheets.
2: It could be a sitcom.
1: But do I have to do that for her if she's a guest in my house?
0: Absolutely. I'm going to buy a Rebel.
1: Do I have to change all the sheets or do I have to say...
0: Yeah.
1: Do it yourself, like she used to say to me.
0: And make sure you knock. Don't just storm into their room.
1: Oh, my God. No,
0: Passion's still alive at that age.
1: Oh, stop. I don't have any interest of walking into their bedroom. They've got their own room, their own ensuite, right, their own...
0: Clint, can you imagine it? Friday, Lauren comes home from work. Liz has got a couple of the girls around.
1: I know.
0: They're all sitting out the back having a wine.
1: Can you imagine? Is she allowed to entertain?
0: Yeah.
1: She can entertain?
2: I get an invite.
1: If I come home and you and Liz are sitting in the backyard, that'll do me. Anyway.
0: Lauren, pull up a chair. You want a rosé?
1: Happy families at my house.
0: This is the best news ever.
2: Look, she's smiling delivering the news, though.
1: Here's what we're going to do. I've still got 4 days to enjoy my home. Three days.
0: I'm going to get maybe a production guy to make up like an opener, like a sitcom opener, and then we can get updates each day.
1: What opener will we use? Like, is it like Full House?
0: I was more thinking House from Hell, but like, yeah.
1: Modern Family.
0: Welcome to the House of
1: Hell. I don't know
0: who's
1: going to annoy who more. I do get on my mum's nerves.
0: Well, that has put me in the best mood.
1: I knew it would.

0: Welcome to your Sunday morning. Right across Australia, it is Jace, Lauren and Clint. This is Weekend Breakfast on Nova.
1: You've got a friend in me.
2: Yeah.
0: Toy Story 5.
2: Toy Story's out. I can't wait to see it.
3: Neither can I.
2: Do you reckon I could get a ticket tonight? No, it'd be sold out, right?
3: Nah, tonight you'd be all right.
4: Well, do you know what? Middle of the day. Smack bang in the middle of the day.
2: I'm busy.
0: Anyway. Hello, Bree. We are good.
5: Hi,
0: you excited by Toy Story 5?
5: Yes, I am. And I'm so sorry. My son is screaming in the back.
2: Okay, great. Well, Bree, I am representing you in this game.
4: Represent.
2: I'm not sure if that's good or bad.
5: No, I'm happy for it.
2: Okay, but I'm going to try and win your family pass to go and see Toy Story 5.
5: Thank you.
0: All right. Clint, you are playing for Kate, who's on the line. Good morning, Kate.
6: Hi. Good morning, guys. Love the show.
0: Oh, thank you.
6: You guys all the time.
4: Hi, Kate.
6: Go Clint.
4: Now, I am going to win you a family pass for your two beautiful kids, 14 and 10, I believe. Is that right?
6: Yes, that's right. Ava and Harrison.
2: Oh, you're going to win, are you?
4: Shout out, Ava, Harrison.
0: Let's
4: good morning to you.
0: Let's not end the segment with kids crying,
2: I don't
0: please.
2: Know what my kids are called. Hey, Bree, what are your kids called?
5: Hudson, Paige, and Slater.
2: Hudson.
5: Paige.
2: Paige.
4: Tag.
5: And Slater.
2: Tag. And Slater.
0: Tag.
2: Tag.
0: Paig?
5: T-A-I-D-H.
4: Tag.
0: Tag.
5: Yeah.
4: Tag. Not Cag. Tag.
0: We're all wrong.
5: Tag.
0: Okay.
5: It's different.
0: Can we play?
2: Yep.
4: Sure.
0: All right. Jeez. How is this going to work? All right. You will hear a grab from an animated movie.
2: Okay.
0: Names are your buzzers. You are playing for the callers on hold.
2: Clint, you and I shouldn't.
4: I'm not, yeah.
2: Two people with no children
4: no.
2: who know nothing about animated films.
0: Here we go. This is your future okay. animated movies. Let's all right, here it. We go. Let's movie go. Number one.
7: There's a line you got to wait for. The priest is going to see.
2: Shrek.
0: Oh,
4: is
0: out
4: really?
0: Of the gate.
4: Wow, yeah, that was quick.
2: That's donkey. Was that donkey?
0: And in the morning?
2: We're making waffles.
0: All right, waffles. One to Lauren. Here we go. Number two.
8: Clint.
2: On,
8: Dad, we gotta go. Wake up.
2: Lauren.
4: No, I already said Clint.
0: He said Clint.
4: Is that Lion King?
0: Correct.
2: It is Lion King. Yes. That's Simba.
4: Get that one up, yeah.
2: Simba.
0: One apiece.
2: Get next that one. Up,
9: yeah. Come on, let's take a drive.
10: A drive?
9: Yeah, a drive.
4: Clint.
9: Don't you?
4: Is that Cars?
0: He's bloody. This guy's on fire.
2: I've never seen Cars, never even heard of
4: Life
2: Cars.
4: Life is a highway.
2: What are they talking Cars?
4: Yeah.
2: Well, that's stupid.
0: No, it's a good movie. There were spin offs.
2: I mean, a talking lion and a talking whatever else is in The Lion King is fine.
0: Clint on two, Lauren on one. Lauren, you need this. Otherwise, she's all over.
11: When you use a bird to write with, it's called tweeting.
2: Lauren.
11: I know.
0: Lauren?
2: No, it's called Tweety.
0: Lauren?
2: Oh, no.
4: Does she have to get this? Does she have to answer?
0: She has to get it.
2: Is it?
0: To go to the tiebreaker. Okay.
2: Is it? I am Moana.
0: Oh!
4: Where did you pull that one from?
2: Because tiebreaker. I've seen Moana. I actually watched it with my niece the other day.
0: Tiebreaker time.
2: Moana or Moama? What's it called?
4: Moama's near a chuka.
2: I am Moama.
4: This
2: what's
4: one,
2: it called, Moana?
4: This one is based on the
2: steamboats in the chuka.
4: The border city.
0: Didn't know The Rock lived there.
4: The steamboats talk.
2: No talking Cars, but talking steamboats are fine.
0: Okay.
2: I am Moama.
0: Bree, Kate, sorry, the wheels are off.
4: Sorry. Okay, here we go.
0: Guys, here we go. This is the decider.
2: Oh,
4: should we let Bree and Kate answer?
2: No, because I might win.
0: Well, okay. All right, here we go. Namesy buzzers, final one.
12: They are just a bunch of pansies.
0: Clint.
12: Oh, no.
2: Lauren.
0: Clint.
4: Oh, no.
0: He buzzed in early.
4: Is it...
2: Ratatouille.
4: I'm going to say Aladdin.
0: Lauren, you get to hear the whole grab.
2: Oh, okay.
12: They are just a bunch of pansies. Oh, no. It's still something about that one with the crazy hairdos.
13: Nonsense, Maurice. Come on, everybody.
0: Come Let's on, everybody. Meet... Kids would be screaming
2: He's
0: at the radio
2: chef,
0: right now.
2: He's a chef, isn't he? Is it a chef?
0: What are you locking in? I need the movie.
2: It's not Ratatouille.
0: You're locking in Ratatouille?
2: No, it's a chef.
0: Don't. Stop looking at Brody.
2: Wait, give me a hint.
4: Is it Beauty and the Beast?
2: No. I get to ask a friend. I
0: starts
2: get to...
0: out in the New York Zoo. There's animals involved.
4: Well, no, don't. Jumanji.
0: No.
4: Don't.
2: No. It's not Jumanji. You've had a second guess, so I get another guess. It's in a New York Zoo.
0: Yep, New York Zoo.
2: A New York Zoo, you say?
0: Yes. She's buying time.
2: And?
0: You know what? It was Madagascar.
4: Oh.
0: And you know what? Bree, Kate, we'll hook you both up with family passes to Toy Story.
5: Thank you so much.
2: Oh, everybody wins.
4: Well, everyone's a winner.
2: What was it?
5: That's awesome.
0: Madagascar. Did you ladies know it?
5: Yes. Oh. I did. screaming it out.
2: Sorry. Why wasn't Monsters, Inc. in there, the greatest animated film of all time?
0: Because it wasn't.
2: Oh, okay. You need to go to bed.
4: I'm looking forward to Pixar's Moana.
0: Big shout out to Village Cinemas. Get to Village Cinemas to check out Toy Story 5. It drops. It is just
2: gone. You got to sing it, Clint. I am Moana.
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14: 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The Parramatta Half Marathon on this morning. All roads in Parramatta Park west of the Parramatta River are closed. Roads in the Parramatta CBD, including O'Connell Street between Victoria Road and Argyle Street, are also closed. The M5 motorway looking pretty good eastbound through Moorbank past Moorbank Avenue. It's a delay-free run on the M1 northbound on your run into the Central Coast. 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Sunny, top of 20 today in the city and 20 in the west. Right now it's cold, 11 degrees on Sydney's Nova 96.9. 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
27: 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Yeah.

0: Good morning. This is Weekend Breakfast on Nova. You've got Jace, Lauren and Clint. $60 in the hole already.
1: What do you mean?
0: So I've got my son in this morning.
1: Oh, yeah. So how are you $60 in the hole? You've bought Felix and his mate in.
0: Yep, his mate Leo's with him. They've raided the soft drink fridge here at work and used my phone to order $60 worth of McDonald's and Uber Eats.
2: Okay.
1: $60?
0: Yeah.
1: It's a lot of McDonald's.
0: It is.
2: What? Okay.
1: What'd they get?
0: Frappes, cheeseburger. Oh, I don't.
1: Oh, cheeseburgers?
0: Yep.
1: They've gone the all-day menu. Is it, they know their way around
2: the
1: McDonald's menu.
2: The menu is still in action, isn't it?
0: It is. Yeah. No, they've gone the all-day.
1: You've got to be quite mature, though, for a B&E. Mm. Like a cheeseburger's real kid. Mm.
0: Did you go to work with your dad?
2: Oh, did I what? Yes.
1: When he had the solarium. The tan man.
0: Come on, little Clint, help me fire it up.
2: Well, yeah, I did actually. I helped him. I helped him back in the day sort of moving machine around. But no,
1: Sorry, if you don't know, Clint's dad was a solarium technician and his number plate was
2: Tan Man.
1: Amazing.
2: No, look, he owned a, I don't know why he did this. He had a midlife crisis. He bought a trophy business and he used to make trophies for sporting clubs and stuff, and they also had a random t-shirt printer, so he used to go to work
1: like Mr. Minute. Did he do engraving?
2: Did it all. He did engraving too. He did.
1: Your dad has had many lives. I love that.
0: John looks like a trophy shop guy.
2: Yeah.
1: So, yeah.
0: You know what I mean?
1: And like the place that did, there used to be this shop near us where we'd go and get trophies like for school sports or whatever, they'd get them engaged. And if you, engraved, sorry. And if you had like school colours on your pockets, on your blazers, like school captains got things embroidered, you'd go to this one shop.
2: It was good time though. It was good entertainment because you could make your own trophy, make your own t-shirt.
0: Oh, that's cool.
2: Yeah. Go and visit the food van out the front.
1: You'd go in there and just make greatest kid alive trophies for yourself.
2: Yeah.
1: That's fun.
0: 13 24 10 is our number. Did you go to work with your parents back in the day?
1: My dad was in car finance, so we were always at Nunawading Toyota. Shout out.
0: Just taking the cars for a hoon?
1: No, we weren't allowed to drive, but because there's like, 100 cars. We
2: just sitting in
1: run
2: the
1: around and play in all the cars, and it was awesome.
0: Oh, that's good to know. I'm getting a brand new car kids haven't played around in.
2: No, that's all right.
1: Chill out. Old man yells at clouds again.
2: Be careful,
1: the
2: upholstery.
1: Have a bit of fun. You didn't actually buy the one on.
0: Were you pressing all the buttons?
1: Yeah.
0: Oh, you probably
1: and like tooting the horn. I was always in trouble for tooting the horns. But then out in the actual car yard outside, like Dad could never find us.
2: That's a good topic.
1: Because I'd just go and have a nap in one. I'd be in the back of the Land Rover.
2: Yeah.
1: Land Cruiser.
0: I imagine someone bought that. Oh my God, there's a kid asleep in the back.
2: Well, what did your parents do? Did you go to work with them?
0: My dad delivered cheese. So I'd go on the road.
2: A cheesemonger? Was he a cheesemonger?
1: I don't know why.
2: Is that what it's called?
1: It's so funny.
0: He was the biggest Paul the Cheeseman.
2: Cheesemonger?
0: No, he was just Paul the Cheeseman.
2: Okay.
1: And you used to go around and deliver the cheese.
0: Yeah, and all the shopkeepers to give me food. That's why I was a fat little ringer.
1: Soft cheese or hard cheese?
2: You were a fat little ringer.
1: So what, you were going around to like delis and providors delivering cheese?
0: Yeah.
1: Oh, that's amazing.
2: Like cheddar?
0: That import all different cheeses. Blue, the Jarlsberg, the Swiss,
1: the
0: pepper.
2: What a popular boy you must have been.
0: Yeah, I never
1: ate it. Wow.
0: And then we'd go around.
1: Did you love cheese?
0: No, I never ate it as a kid. You know when you're around something so much that you just,
1: My friend grew up on an apple farm. His dad was an apple farmer. He was allergic to apples.
0: Yeah, there you go.
2: Allergic to apples.
1: Yeah, bad scene in his house. but you weren't allergic. You just didn't like it.
0: 13, 24, 10. Did you used to go to work with your parents?
1: Mm.
0: What did they let you do?
1: Amazing.
0: Maybe construction? Were you allowed to drive the backhoe?
2: Oh.
1: We got to bring different cars home. That was fun. Lauren, good morning.
3: Good morning. How are you going?
1: Good. What did you do with your parents when you went to work?
3: My dad was the local barber, so we used to go there and cut hair when on our day's hat off. And
2: what, you cut hair?
0: Hang on.
3: Yeah.
2: What, you just had a hoon on the scissors?
3: We used to stand on the step, get the clippers and do all the crew cuts.
1: How old were you?
0: Yeah.
3: We probably started about 6. There was 5 of us. So, we learnt early to do hair and 3 of us girls became hairdressers.
1: And did they get a discount if they got the 6-year-old?
3: Yeah.
1: Mm. It was cheaper.
0: That's slave labour.
1: Well, I'm not so concerned about them working. I'm more concerned about the poor people rolling in for a haircut and getting a 6-year-old standing on a step.
0: Have you ever gone to the TAFE salon?
1: What's a crew cut? Sorry.
2: I think it's,
1: is that a full shaved off?
2: I don't know.
0: Hang on, ask the 6-year-old. Yeah. Lauren, you there?
3: Yes.
1: What's a crew cut?
3: A crew cut is just the clippers. Just all over.
1: Yeah, right. So like shaved head. Yeah. Oh, 6-year-old could do that. That's right.
0: Yeah, the TAFE have like a saloon where like the TAFE students are learning. You go and get a discount haircut.
1: I see that, but I always wonder.
0: I can book you an appointment.
1: What do you end up cheap, looking like cheap, walking out of there?
0: Oh, it's super cheap.
1: But they might also take off an ear or one side of you. Jace went to the TAFE barber the other day when he got that haircut.
0: The amount of people that have asked to see my hair.
1: But did you get it fixed or it's just grown out?
0: No, it's just grown out. Yeah.
2: You happy with it now?
0: Getting there. Let's go to Ali. Hello, Ali.
4: Hello, how are you?
0: We're good. You used to go to work with your parents?
4: I did. I used to go to work with my dad when I was about 13. He was a funeral director.
2: Wow.
4: So what I would do, I was in charge of engraving the nameplates on the top of the coffins.
1: Oh,
0: lucky
4: my
0: you.
4: Older sister was in charge. She used to help him kind of do, like, prep the inside of the coffin. And then my older sister, who was a fair bit older than us, she would go and help him pick up the bodies.
2: Okay.
1: Oh, wow. What is it called? Like, when you actually handle the bodies as well? In the morgue?
2: In the mortuary?
4: Oh, I don't know. I didn't go in there.
1: Mm. No. Oh, gosh. Okay. I mean,
2: was it fun?
4: Yeah, it was fun.
2: Okay.
1: Did you stay in the industry?
4: A little bit creepy. No, we're not in it anymore, no.
1: Because it is often a family business. Yeah. People stay in it.
4: Yeah.
0: Do you get to play around in the hearse?
4: Sometimes. We used to drive it around the car park sometimes.
1: Oh, my.
0: With your friend lying down
2: just
0: in the back?
2: Just a few doughies.
1: Wow. Wowee.
2: Oh, good on you, Ali. Each to their own. Well, so,
1: I mean, Felix is in there.
0: Do you want to go to a funeral home?
1: Go and give him a razz up. Go and say, come on, son. Yeah. Get amongst it. Come and do some work experience. Come and answer
0: the
1: phone.
0: Get him on the phones.
2: He can do
1: the
2: news.
1: Get him doing something if he's just playing on his computer.
0: Do the news. Clint's first option to get out of news. Yeah, I'll go grab the 12-year-old.
1: Yeah, can he read? Yeah, you can read at 12, can't you? Yeah. I know nothing about
0: Read's better than me.
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27: 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Avoid Parramatta CBD. The Heart Marathon has a number of roads closed, including sections of O'Connell, Marsden, George and Thomas Streets in Rockdale. We're down to just one lane in each direction on West Botany Street due to roadworks between French and Burmall Streets. No problems on the Pacific Highway approaching the M1 through Pimble, Tarramurra and Warunga. The M7 is looking good northbound from Preston to Richmond Road. Travel time there, currently 20 minutes. 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Sunny, top of 20. 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
29: This is Nova.
30: Hello, I'm Eleanor Quirk. The Prime Minister says he's extending a cut to the fuel excise to help families under financial pressure. Labor will prolong the relief for a month, but the discount will be halved to 16 cents per litre from July 1st. Anthony Albanese says it comes as the economic impacts of the Iran war continue to be felt.
31: Families are still under pressure. And we also know that the impact of this conflict on the other side of the world will have a long economic tail to it. So there's still some uncertainty.
30: Meanwhile, Iran has shut down the Strait of Hormuz again just days after it was reopened to global oil and gas shipping. A fragile memorandum of understanding is in jeopardy after Israeli strikes in southern Lebanon killed at least 16 people. Vice President J.D. Vance on his way to Switzerland for peace talks.
0: You know, it's always a delicate coordination dance right. and the diplomatic protocols. I got to be honest with you, I don't really understand these things. I've never been a particularly into diplomatic protocols. My attitude is, let's get on the ground and actually fix these problems.
30: Ecologists are warning of a widespread catastrophe after the deadly H5 bird flu strain was confirmed in Australia for the first time. Experts say it's now inevitable the virus will spread, threatening entire animal populations. Virologist Professor Gary Groman says it's possible the outbreak could even affect the dairy industry.
1: We've seen the transmission of H5 to cows in the US, and that will have to be monitored as well, because dairy cows can be affected and milk production. It could be devastating, but it's